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Elton John on the way for you next. I appreciate you letting us keep you company, making us your soundtrack as we're kicking off the show this Thursday. I'm Michelle Fay hanging with you.

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0: 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Minutes away from some more of your favorites like the Doobie Brothers. I got Blondie coming up for you. Chicago as well, of course. 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
2: Coach Steven Jackson and the DMV Trilogy face off against two-time MVP Michael Beasley and the defending champion Miami 305 in a must-win game for both teams. Then the battle for Texas as Greg Monroe, Coach Nancy Lieberman, and the Dallas Power take on Jonathan Simmons and the Houston Righands. 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

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Using your phone in the restroom, yeah, you're not the only one to do it. Don't be embarrassed now. How much time are you spending, though? Let's talk in

0: Downtown Radio 97.7 with Baton Rouge's greatest hits of the 60s and 70s. So they came out with a study that said Americans spend 49 hours a year using their phones on the toilet. You might want to double that for men, by the way. What's going on? It's Michelle Fay, and they say when you really break it down, it's over 2 days worth of scrolling through social media, watching videos, texting, sending DMs, reading the news, all while you're sitting on the toilet looking at the small screen. There you go. I'm invited.
1: Ice Cube's Big Three season is heating up. The most competitive basketball league on earth is on CBS this Sunday. Coach Steven Jackson and the DMV Trilogy face off against two-time MVP Michael Beasley and the defending champion Miami 305 in a must-win game for both teams. Then the battle for Texas as Greg Monroe, Coach Nancy Lieberman, and the Dallas Power take on Jonathan Simmons and the Houston Righands. The game played the way you love. 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

0: 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As a mom of two toddlers, I totally agree with this. Apparently, it takes us parents 2.5 days to recover when we're traveling with the family. And yeah, honestly, as a mom, it might take me even longer, okay? Because the prep for vacation is draining in and of itself. But the key is, don't make things harder on yourself. They say bribing kids is totally fair game. And yeah, I'm on that team.
1: Ice Cube's Big 3 season is heating up. The most competitive basketball league on earth is on CBS this Sunday. Coach Steven Jackson and the DMV Trilogy face off against two-time MVP Michael Beasley and the defending champion Miami 305 in a must-win game for both teams. Then the battle for Texas as Greg Monroe, Coach Nancy Lieberman, and the Dallas Power take on Jonathan Simmons and the Houston Righands. The game played the way you love. Watch live Sunday on CBS at 1 p.m. Eastern, 10 a.m. Pacific, and catch replays Monday on BET, presented by iHeart.
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0: Downtown Radio 97.7 with Baton Rouge's greatest hits of the 60s and 70s. So there are five types of friendships that everyone needs, because ultimately having friends isn't just about making us happy, but those relationships are essential to our health, our well-being, our longevity. So they say having 3 to 5 close friends is ideal. And the five types of friendships that we need include lifelong friends, close friends, friends of convenience, work friends, and the same chapter of life friends.
1: 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The most competitive basketball league on earth is on CBS this Sunday. Coach Steven Jackson and the DMV Trilogy face off against two-time MVP Michael Beasley and the defending champion Miami 305 in a must-win game for both teams. Then the battle for Texas as Greg Monroe, Coach Nancy Lieberman, and the Dallas Power take on Jonathan Simmons and the Houston Righands. The game played the way you love. 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

0: Rouge's greatest hits of the 60s and 70s, Downtown Radio 97.7. So it's called vibe-based budgeting. And essentially, it's all about adjusting your spending and your saving habits based on how you feel about the economy. 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So in order to try this new vibe-based budgeting, you'll need to pay attention to how your emotions affect your money mindset and try not to make any irrational decisions that could derail those long-term financial plans.
1: 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Coach Steven Jackson and the DMV Trilogy face off against two-time MVP Michael Beasley and the defending champion Miami 305 in a must-win game for both teams. Then the battle for Texas as Greg Monroe, Coach Nancy Lieberman, and the Dallas Power take on Jonathan Simmons and the Houston Righands. 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

0: 101.7 with Baton Rouge's greatest hits of the 60s and 70s. Serious question for you. Do you take all of your vacation days? There's a good chance that the answer is no, which is actually very common because we experience vacation guilt. Now, they say that a lot of us don't take all of our vacation days because we don't want to look bad in front of our boss, or we feel the stress of having to work harder before or after taking that time off, so it's not worth it. But here's the thing. If you get those vacation days, you earned them. Enjoy them.
1: Ice Cube's Big Three season is heating up. The most competitive basketball league on earth is on CBS this Sunday. Coach Steven Jackson and the DMV Trilogy face off against two-time MVP Michael Beasley and the defending champion Miami 305 in a must-win game for both teams. Then the battle for Texas as Greg Monroe, Coach Nancy Lieberman, and the Dallas Power take on Jonathan Simmons and the Houston Righands. The game played the way you love. 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

0: Radio 97.7 with Baton Rouge's greatest hits of the 60s and 70s. So a math professor shared a hack on TikTok on how to cool down a hot car and fast. Seconds, okay? They say to roll down a window on the passenger side. Then you go to your driver's side door and open and close the driver's side door 4 to 5 times forcefully, right? The test actually showed that the inside temperature of your car dropped by about 20 degrees in a matter of seconds. Are you going to try this?
1: Ice Cube's Big 3 season is heating up. The most competitive basketball league on earth is on CBS this Sunday. Coach Steven Jackson and the DMV Trilogy face off against two-time MVP Michael Beasley and the defending champion Miami 305 in a must-win game for both teams. Then the battle for Texas as Greg Monroe, Coach Nancy Lieberman, and the Dallas Power take on Jonathan Simmons and the Houston Righands. The game played the way you love. Watch live Sunday on CBS at 1 p.m. Eastern, 10 a.m. Pacific, and catch replays Monday on BET, presented by iHeart.
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0: greatest hits of the 60s and 70s, Downtown Radio 97.7. See, considering that we have 365 days in a year and the average American enjoys 252 good ones, I was hoping the number would be higher, right? What's going on? I'm Michelle Fay. It turns out, though, that nutrition has a big impact. Nourishing food throughout the day encourages your day to be a good one. But beyond good days, the most important thing for a happy life is good health and nutrition, having strong relationships, and a sense of purpose.
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1: Coach Steven Jackson and the DMV Trilogy face off against two-time MVP Michael Beasley and the defending champion Miami 305 in a must-win game for both teams. Then the battle for Texas as Greg Monroe, Coach Nancy Lieberman, and the Dallas Power take on Jonathan Simmons and the Houston Righands. 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

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So do you know what you're experiencing? 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

0: Downtown Radio 97.7, Baton Rouge's greatest hits of the 60s and 70s. So we've heard of burnout, right? Where at work you're feeling stressed and stretched way too thin. But now there's this thing called bore out. It's when your job isn't overwhelming, it's actually underwhelming. Where you're not feeling a challenge, a spark. You're just dealing with the same old day after day until you're restless, detached, wondering why you even care, right? Where burnout is you being overloaded, bore out is, well, being bored out of your mind. Either way, something needs to change.
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Radio, 97.7. A little after midnight, it's Craig Stevens. How about that? TGIF, just after midnight. Got Bill Withers, John Mellencamp. Midnight shout-outs after Fleetwood Mac. The third shift.

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0: Downtown Radio, 97.7, Baton Rouge's 60s and 70s hits. Friday is on. I'm Craig Stevens. Beatles and Michael Jackson coming up. Thank you, Ron. Christine, Sheila, Allison, Steph. Hello, Monica, Marianne, and Jim. Saying hello on my Facebook and Instagram. Appreciate the follow. If you're scrolling now, all you have to do is search out C. Stevens Radio.
1: 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The most competitive basketball league on earth is on CBS this Sunday. Coach Steven Jackson and the DMV Trilogy face off against two-time MVP Michael Beasley and the defending champion Miami 305 in a must-win game for both teams. Then the battle for Texas as Greg Monroe, Coach Nancy Lieberman, and the Dallas Power take on Jonathan Simmons and the Houston Righands. 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

0: 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Your Friday third shift, Craig Stevens with CCR. 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

0: 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Friday, third shift, and I'm Craig Stevens. Lotteries are getting big. Powerball and Mega Millions this week. Chat about that next. Got Fleetwood Mac coming up. Billy Joel right now. Jim Croce.
1: That

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1: 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Yeah. Your brain never deleted it.
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0: 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Third Shift and Fleetwood Mac and Don't Stop. Queen and Soft Cell coming up with that song Tainted Love. So tonight, Mega Millions, wow, getting big. Did you get your ticket yet? If you're going to be out and about, looks like $743 million. If you take the cash option, half of it's going away, $323 million. Odds of winning, 1 in 292,201,000. Hey, but somebody wins it.
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0: 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Way to go, Becky!
1: Oh, that's amazing! 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

0: 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Fry a Third Shift, singing along with the Doobies and Blackwater. Got Cher and Manfred Mann's Earth Band coming up. I'm Craig Stevens of People Pulse. Something you bought for this summer and you barely used it. You haven't even enjoyed it. Hey, Cody.
1: I bought hiking boots. Myself that I would be hiking and enjoying the great outdoors. And then I'm like, nah, it's hot outside.
0: Maybe next year.
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Friday, Third Shift, I'm Craig Stevens. First told you about this yesterday. Burger King's making big changes. They're guaranteeing the Whopper. Now they've got a greeter. That's next. I'll tell you about it. Chicago's on First on the Third Shift.

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0: 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Third shift, I'm Craig Stevens with Heart and Magic Man, Elton John and Genesis next. So Burger King, wow, they're really stepping up the customer satisfaction. So I think I told you about it yesterday where they're guaranteeing the Whopper. If you don't like it, you scan the QR code, you'll get another one. Now they also have what's called Your Way Champions. It's a new manager that's greeting you. Designated uniform, answering questions, assisting you with concerns, and making sure your order is prepared accurately. In the meantime, across the street, Chick-fil-A saying, a greeter? Yeah, we've been doing that for like 20 years now.
1: 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The most competitive basketball league on earth is on CBS this Sunday. Coach Steven Jackson and the DMV Trilogy face off against two-time MVP Michael Beasley and the defending champion Miami 305 in a must-win game for both teams. Then the battle for Texas as Greg Monroe, Coach Nancy Lieberman, and the Dallas Power take on Jonathan Simmons and the Houston Righands. The game played the way you love. 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

0: 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Becky won money yesterday. Way to go, Becky!
1: Oh, that's amazing! Thank you so much!
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0: 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Always like that Tom Petty record. I Won't Back Down. Friday Third Shift, Queen and the Beatles next. People poll tonight, chatting about something that you bought, went out of your way to make sure you had it this summer, now you barely used it. Let me see here. I got, hey, Dave.
1: I bought a beach chair last summer, and I still haven't used it.
0: 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Put it in your backyard. I have a neighbor that does that. They don't have a patio. 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

for listening to Downtown Radio 97.7, Baton Rouge's 60s and 70s hits. Well, after 3 o'clock, I'm Craig Stevens. So here's a nice story. There was a porta potty outside of one of the World Cup games, and, well, a man dropped something down the potty. And, of course, he had to go in after it. It was not a cell phone. I'll tell you about it next. Give me about 8 minutes. Johnny Nash coming up. Got Wham! Four tops now. On the third shift.

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0: Downtown Radio 97.7, playing Baton Rouge's 60s and 70s hits. Friday, third shift, and I'm Craig Stevens, Johnny Nash. So there was a story that I just read about, happened outside of one of the World Cup games. Guy dropped something down the porta potty, and he wanted to go after it. It was a bottle of Mountain Dew. I don't know what was so special about the Mountain Dew, but he was stuck in the porta potty for 7 hours. Firefighters had to rescue him, get him out of there, wash him, hose him down. Now, the shocking part is he went home, slept on it, woke up thinking, hey, I got to go back after that bottle of Mountain Dew. He did it the next day and got stuck.
1: Ice Cube's Big 3 season is heating up. The most competitive basketball league on earth is on CBS this Sunday. Coach Steven Jackson and the DMV Trilogy face off against two-time MVP Michael Beasley and the defending champion Miami 305 in a must-win game for both teams. Then the battle for Texas as Greg Monroe, Coach Nancy Lieberman, and the Dallas Power take on Jonathan Simmons and the Houston Righands. The game played the way you love. Watch live Sunday on CBS at 1 p.m. Eastern, 10 a.m. Pacific, and catch replays Monday on BET, presented by iHeart.
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1: Little BTO, you ain't seen nothing yet.
0: Craig Stevens, Commodores, and the Beatles next. People poll tonight. Something that you bought for this summer specifically. And son of a gun, you barely used it. Hey, Lauren.
2: My new bathing suit.
0: Oh.
2: I do have a trip coming up. It is going to get used.
0: Finally.
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Coming up on 4 o'clock, Craig, Steven, thank you guys. Saying hello on my Facebook tonight. New followers, Kathy, hey, Phil, Paul, Marla, hey, Wendy, Larry, and Ron. Easy to search me out. 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

Downtown Radio, 97.7, playing Baton Rouge's 60s and 70s hits. Well, after 4 o'clock, it's Craig Stevens. So my wife and I just booked a fall vacation trip. The only thing that we don't like is flying. I have for you the top habits that annoy everyone on an airline. Yeah, armrests made the list. I'll share it with you coming up after you, too, on the third shift.

feeling the pain at the pump? We'll take care of it with the $1,000 Great Gas Giveaway. 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
1: 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Steve Miller Band and the Joker. Friday third shift. So I was scrolling through my news feed from the USA Today. Airplane habits that annoy us the most. My wife and I just booked a vacation for October. And yeah, a lot of these make sense. Armrest hogging. Keep in mind, if you have the middle seat, you technically get both armrests. The aisle, you got the aisle. Window seat, you get that armrest. Person in the middle gets both. When people stand up too early, boarding out of turn, the passenger that's barefoot, and then the kid that's behind you kicking the seat. And of course, the one thing that really annoys most of us, window seat, you get that armrest. Person in the middle gets both. When people stand up too early, boarding out of turn, the passenger that's barefoot, and then the kid that's behind you kicking the seat. And of course, the one thing that really annoys most of us, when people start clapping when the plane lands.

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0: 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Becky won money yesterday. Way to go, Becky!
1: Oh, that's amazing! Thank you so much!
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0: 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Music from Heart and Alone on your Friday third shift. I'm Craig Stevens. Tonight's People Poll, we've been chatting about something that you bought for summer specifically, and you barely used it. For me, it was a high-ticket item. We got a new patio. I think we sat on it twice. How about you, Natalie?
1: I just bought a bunch of new patio furniture, but it's just been so hot that I haven't even been able to, like, sit outside and enjoy it.
0: You know what? Bring it in the house.
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3: 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Coach Steven Jackson and the DMV Trilogy face off against two-time MVP Michael Beasley and the defending champion Miami 305 in a must-win game for both teams. Then the battle for Texas as Greg Monroe, Coach Nancy Lieberman, and the Dallas Power take on Jonathan Simmons and the Houston Righands. 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

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Putting a cap and a wrap on the third shift. Here we go. Welcome to Friday. Been waiting for you all week. The morning show, next at 5. Enjoy the weekend. I'm going to head on out of here with the Turtles, and happy together. See you Monday. 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
1: I got to drift back a little bit. Do you remember when, and I'm going to help you with a sound effect, when we did Game Time with the hardest reverse we've ever spun backwards?
0: Yes. Oh my gosh. I didn't know what it was either at first.
1: Somebody to Love by Queen was the song, and it took almost an hour to figure it out. It was a very tough song in reverse. Well, we got this call immediately following the game, and you got to hear it. Here we go. The Queen song, Somebody to Love, means a lot to someone out there.
2: I know you guys are dog lovers, so I got a short story. I want to tell you how I knew this song. Okay, see, I had a King Charles. It was like a Cocker Spaniel dog. And when I played this song on the radio, no matter what, one time a day, he would start howling. I mean, and he wouldn't do it to any other song. I swear, I tested him. Every song I knew, this was the only song he would howl to. And it just brings back memories. That's how I know the song, up backwards and forwards.
0: Oh. That is adorable. What was that pupper's name?
2: It was Reagan.
0: Reagan. Oh, Reagan loves that song.
1: You know, it must have been like the harmony or Freddie Mercury and the way they sang that song. That's crazy.
2: I thought that too, because I played every Queen song I knew to see if it was the voice or the music, because they're, you know, quite similar. Yeah. But it was just that one song.
0: I love it.
2: And I don't
0: this.
2: Know. He passed away about 3 years ago. He had a blood disease. So I don't like the song anymore because it reminds me of him.
1: Oh.
0: Sure. And what is your name?
2: My name is Jerry. They call me Jer Bear.
0: Jer Bear, thank you for sharing that memory with us. Now, every time we hear that song, it's going to be dedicated to Reagan.
1: And it's cool that you had Somebody to Love.
0: Yeah.
2: Aww. Yeah, exactly. All right, thanks for listening, guys.
0: Thank you, Jer Bear.
1: Thank you. What a cool story.
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0: I sure am.
1: Here we go. 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I'm going to leave one part of it blank. 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
1: Here is the story. A Chicago man attempted a Guinness World Record by walking with a blank between his legs. More specifically, a blank between his knees.
0: Okay.
1: Have you ever tried to, like, maybe at a family picnic, do the old obstacle course?
0: And field day. At school, field day. I love field day.
1: Sack races and walking with a blank. Between your knees.
0: Okay. I can't wait to hear some of these guesses because it could literally be anything.
1: Here's a hint. He did set the record with a time of 3.5 seconds. 33 feet, 3.5 seconds with a blank between his knees.
0: 3 seconds to 35 feet? He's moving.
1: It's pretty good. That's a sprint, baby. And how do you sprint with a blank between your knees?
0: That is a video I need to see. I think you need to try this.
1: I have it. I have the video.
0: Yes.
1: So let's see if we can get... Oh, hold on 1 second. Hello. What is your guess? Are you there?
2: Yeah, I'm going to say loaf of bread.
1: Loaf of bread. Okay.
0: I like that. You can squish it where your knees need to go together.
1: Thank you, Steve, for the call. Hello. Thanks for holding.
3: Is it chicken?
1: Chicken.
0: Chicken.
1: Well, it's roasted, rotisserie, or a live chicken. No, it's not a chicken.
3: Okay, thank you. Love the show. Bye.
1: All right. Thank you for calling.
0: Okay.
1: You guys want to play for bragging rights?
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0: 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Congratulations. It didn't take Scotty long. Scotty got it, filling in the blank of a Chicago man, getting the Guinness Book of, or getting the Guinness World Record by walking, or let's say sprinting, a distance of nearly 33 feet, holding a blank between his knees. He was moving at 3.5 seconds, and he beat, yes, there was a current record of this, 3.91. Scotty said balloon, and that is absolutely correct.
1: Wait a minute. Okay, a balloon. So what was the actual world record he was breaking? It's speed?
0: It's got to be speed, right?
1: It has to be.
0: 3.91 seconds. They keep focusing on the time. It's just so bizarre.
1: Yeah.
0: And the video of him, I mean, you can see this guy. His knees are bent in. He has his hands up behind his head. And he's moving.
1: What makes me laugh is picturing him training for this and figuring out exactly where to hold the balloon. Like, yeah, literally training for this in his front or backyard where neighbors can see him sprinting short distances and the balloon's flying out. He's like, no, I got to work on this.
0: If you're popping that balloon, no record for you.
1: Man.
0: I will say this. I can tell by his technique. Soft balloon is key.
1: Yeah, too tight and it'll pop.
0: Yeah, you don't want that. And real quick, just as an aside, one of the worst contests I've come up with, but one of the most hilarious to watch, is at our events, people have to take a quarter.
1: Yeah.
0: Put it between their butt cheeks.
1: Yes, outside of their clothing, but still butt cheeks.
0: Walk about 10, 15 feet and drop it and land it in a beer bucket.
1: And I love that it's that aluminum bucket, because when you can hear even far away if they get it or not. It goes ptang if they get it right. And if not, you just hear the quarter rolling across the floor.
0: Like an old Western spittoon. Ptang. Yeah, it's great. So congrats to the Chicago dude who broke the record.
2: 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Champagne Friday with David and Meredith in the morning.
3: 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Coach Steven Jackson and the DMV Trilogy face off against two-time MVP Michael Beasley and the defending champion Miami 305 in a must-win game for both teams. Then the battle for Texas as Greg Monroe, Coach Nancy Lieberman, and the Dallas Power take on Jonathan Simmons and the Houston Righands. 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

0: Meredith, I thought I was going to be the first one to say Happy Champagne Friday to you.
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1: All right, let's let him do it.
2: Good morning! Happy Champagne Friday. Bottle of bubbly and popping that cork.
1: I mean, why am I even here today? He did it better than I ever could.
0: That's what I'm saying. Smartest listeners in the world. If you're new to the show, we pop a cork every Friday. It's kind of a celebratory kickoff to your weekend. And I don't know how we've convinced a company, iHeartRadio, to pay us to do this.
1: I will say, I like to use it either if it's a bad week and you're like, adios, bad week, or you're excited about the weekend. Hello, weekend. It works either way.
0: I agree. I am super excited about this weekend. We got a remodel happening at the house, and it's almost done.
1: Oh, thank goodness.
0: So now we're starting to kind of decorate and put some stuff away, and our garage has never looked nicer.
1: Oh, I'm so excited to see it.
0: You know what I'm going to do? I'm going to christen it with a bottle of champagne, and I will celebrate like you do with a garage beer.
1: Oh, yeah. You can literally have one of my garage beers now. But you'll be covered in way less dirt and grass.
0: For those of you who don't know, Meredith's tradition is when she's done with yard work, right to the garage for a beer.
1: That's right.
0: You sit in the garage.
1: I sit in my rocking camping chair.
0: Yeah.
1: All disgusting. And I just have one of the strongest beers I can find.
0: And then
1: I'm like, bye, everyone.
0: All the neighbors wave. Hey. Well, beer, champagne, I think we're off to a really good start on a Champagne Friday. More coming up, so stay with us.
3: 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See ya.
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5: Ice Cube's Big 3 season is heating up. The most competitive basketball league on earth is on CBS this Sunday. Coach Steven Jackson and the DMV Trilogy face off against two-time MVP Michael Beasley and the defending champion Miami 305 in a must-win game for both teams. Then the battle for Texas as Greg Monroe, Coach Nancy Lieberman, and the Dallas Power take on Jonathan Simmons and the Houston Righands. 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
1: It's David and Meredith in the morning playing Baton Rouge's greatest hits of the 60s and 70s.
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1: On Downtown Radio 97.7. Happy Champagne Friday. We've been doing this for years. It's a cork flying out of the bottle to basically just lighten the mood in the morning and prepare you for a wonderful weekend.
0: Yeah, I hope you guys really have a good time, but we're going to start it right here, right now.
1: That's right. Champagne a little bit early. We've convinced a company to do this. Don't ask me how, but we have a good time, and it's by far our busiest day of the week when it comes to our talkback line with the free iHeartRadio app. If you haven't done it, give us a call. We'll walk you through it. We'll walk you through downloading it. Could we do that while someone's on their actual phone if they put it on speaker?
0: Yes.
1: I think so.
0: Yep. I think the hard part is whenever you're on the phone is texting them pictures and they can see it while you're on the phone with it.
1: Yes.
0: That happens to me weekly with my family. Like, hold on, I'll send you a picture of it. Did you get it? Do we need to hang up? Do you need to look at it and then call me back?
1: Let me open it up. Yeah. Hold on. I got to put it.
0: Yes.
1: Are you on speaker? Yeah, now you're on speaker.
0: Yes. Yeah. So we can give it a try if you guys want to go through that with us right now.
1: Let's try the tutorial. This should be interesting.
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0: 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We are ready, and I hope you are too, for some good news, baby.
1: I need some good news.
2: Juan Mendoza was just driving down the road on a Texas highway, and he stopped because he saw an elderly couple in a serious car crash on that highway. So he started cleaning up debris and helped them escape their damaged vehicle while other drivers just passed on by. The rescued couple later reunited

0: with their reunited with their 19-year-old lifesaver
1: at 19.
0: Yes, at his workplace to express their gratitude for his actions because so many people just kept driving. Mendoza's bravery also led to a scholarship from an EMT school and a conditional job offer recognizing his compassion and courage.
1: An EMT school, it couldn't be more perfect.
0: Isn't that cool? Acadian Ambulance Services president said, we're paying for you to go to EMT school if you want to, and a job offer after you complete school.
1: Well, evidently, at 19... what he did, he's a natural. He's a natural EMT.
0: I love that because he could have just gotten a pat on the back because he did the right thing. But look at what came his way because he did the right thing.
1: Yeah, plus helping out other drivers by removing the debris.
0: So great. I love this story. Congratulations. Great job, Juan. And that is your good news, baby. All I really need is a little
2: good news. It's the Ice Cube's Big Three season is heating up. The most competitive basketball league on earth is on CBS this Sunday. Coach Steven Jackson and the DMV Trilogy face off against two-time MVP Michael Beasley and the defending champion Miami 305 in a must-win game for both teams. Then the battle for Texas as Greg Monroe, Coach Nancy Lieberman, and the Dallas Power take on Jonathan Simmons and the Houston Righands. The game played the way you love. Watch live Sunday on CBS at 1 p.m. Eastern, 10 a.m. Pacific, and catch replays Monday on BET, presented by iHeart.
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0: Happy Champagne Friday, playing the best music ever made. We have talkbacks here, shall we? I think maybe this one we just click on sight unseen. Are we ready?
1: Let's do it. I'm with you.
0: This is the fifth one that came in. I just counted down five randomly. Here we go.
2: Greetings and salutations, David and Meredith. I told a friend of mine that I really liked the band Chicago, and they said they'd never heard of them. And I said, well, they're kind of somewhere between Kansas and Boston. Happy Champagne Friday.
0: There you go.
1: Oh, my gosh. That actually works on the map.
0: Never heard of them.
1: That's really good. Well done, dude.
0: Bad dad jokes. We can always rely on greetings and salutations.
1: That's right.
0: Which, by the way, magically has become his name.
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1: You broke my heart, 'cause I couldn't dance. 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
1: Two times a morning, we try to get you the news you need to get up to speed with a smile on your face. 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
1: iHeart Omelet Station? Well, I'd hold off on that for now. Over 19 million eggs have been voluntarily recalled over potential salmonella contamination. Now, there's a couple variety of eggs and the recalls in numerous states. 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
0: David, when I walk by your vehicle, it is always clean.
1: Well, thank you.
0: How many times a week do you wash your car?
1: At least two.
0: Twice a week?
1: Yes.
0: Wow. Well, you're in the minority because a new survey found that Americans are split on how they treat their vehicles. Some keep it spotless and others let it completely go. Just absolutely crazy. Dodge and BMW drivers take top honors with 60% of owners scrubbing their rides at least once every 2 weeks.
1: Okay.
0: But on the other end of the spectrum, Subaru, Mazda, and Tesla owners are America's messy drivers. Across all brands, though, a full 10% of drivers confess to never, ever washing their cars.
1: Woo! And I must admit, I'm driving through Tommy's Express Car Wash. And finally, some breaking food news in today's Hurry Up Headlines. We'll start with Chick-fil-A.
0: I'm listening.
1: After years of requests, Chick-fil-A is testing new spicy chicken strips at two restaurants in the Atlanta area. They're getting the first shot at it. But if this test is successful, the spicy tenders could expand nationwide.
0: Ooh, I love chicken strips. Thanks for the update.
1: My pleasure. And it looks like Olive Garden is giving fans a second chance to score the never-ending pasta pass. It sold out super quick, so they're doing it again. Fans can win a chance for bottomless pasta bowls. You have to follow Olive Garden on Instagram. Tag a friend by this Monday. This is not an endorsement, but pasta, chicken strips for breakfast? Yes, please.
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3: 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Coach Steven Jackson and the DMV Trilogy face off against two-time MVP Michael Beasley and the defending champion Miami 305 in a must-win game for both teams. Then the battle for Texas as Greg Monroe, Coach Nancy Lieberman, and the Dallas Power take on Jonathan Simmons and the Houston Righands. 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
0: Happy Champagne Friday. More of your talkbacks coming up. If you're not familiar, every time we say talkback, we're talking about something that's on your iHeartRadio app right at the tippy top. If you don't have the free app, download it. You can take us anywhere you want to go. 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
1: We love hearing your voices.
0: All right, I'm just looking ahead here at some coffee news. Now, there's an article this morning that got me thinking of drinking coffee through the years. Reheating coffee can lead to a more bitter taste, and they're saying it's due to a breakdown of compounds like caffeine. I can't even pronounce some of these compounds. Experts suggest that reheating coffee can bring out undesirable flavors. How do we fix that? Because I'm always reheating coffee here. I have a huge Tervis tumbler that I fill up at least once, most likely twice. They say using a thermal to-go mug to maintain the coffee's temperature is the way to go. In other words, try not reheating coffee if you can. Preserve the flavor of the coffee by drinking it with one brew only, not the reheat. Of course, brewing coffee can be comforting, according to the article. That's an understatement. In fact, I just powered up the old bean grinder, and it's brewing right now. And even if it gets a little lukewarm later this morning, I'm not reheating it because I'm not messing with that flavor.
2: Remember, don't drink the bubbly while you're driving. Otherwise, enjoy another Champagne Friday with David and Meredith. Back to the greatest hits of all time.

0: bun time includes you in the hot seat, Meredith.
1: I thought my buns were feeling a little toasty.
0: The brain game is next. Happy Champagne Friday from Toasty Buns and David.

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0: Happy Champagne Friday. We just went through 19 thoughts getting ready for the brain game. In fact, I'm going to go back in time. We used to have an open for this that is long gone. In radio, we had these things called carts. They were basically glorified 8-tracks that you would put in, and they would cue up automatically. And

0: The Brain Game Open was on one of those.
1: Oh, yeah.
0: This is so many decades ago. But it was basically the name game by Shirley Ellis.
1: Banana, fana, fo, fana.
0: Yes. For a youngster, I'm impressed you know that.
1: You're welcome.
0: But she had the open and the close saying the name game. So let's try it. You want to do Brain Game Open?
1: Me, me, me, me. Yes.
0: Here we go.
1: The brain game.
0: Let's do it one more time.
1: I have to figure that out.
0: Let's turn us down and her up. Okay, you ready? Here we go.
1: The name game.
0: Comes in too quick.
1: It does. The brain.
0: The
1: brain game.
0: All right, you got it.
1: Woohoo!
0: Why don't we produce that professionally instead of wasting everyone's time?
1: Make them all suffer through that.
0: Okay. Here we go. These are questions that you can play if you'd like to play the brain game. You can answer the question, steal it from Meredith, and you're a winner if you get it right. If you don't know it, toss it to Meredith. Predict whether she's going to know it or not. So we double your odds, or at least 1.5 times. I'm going to give you a sample question. You ready?
1: I'm ready.
0: And I predict 100% you're going to get this. The category is on board. On board. I thought it would be nautical. No, board is in the answer.
1: That's on board, not I'm bored.
0: Right. Yes. Add the cheeses and meats.
1: Mm-hmm.
0: I don't even have to finish this.
1: That's a little charcuterie.
0: Charcuterie what?
1: Board.
0: Yes!
1: Finish the clue, though.
0: Okay. Add the meats and cheeses is step 2 in Better Homes and Gardens, 4 steps to building a gorgeous one of these.
1: I could survive on shark.
0: I know.
1: Charcuterie.
0: Shark boards.
1: Mm-hmm.
0: I love it. So you want to play?
1: Yes.
0: We have more. You have no choice, Meredith. We'll get your bragging rights on the free iHeartRadio app. Good luck.
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3: 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Coach Steven Jackson and the DMV Trilogy face off against 2-time MVP Michael Beasley and the defending champion Miami 305 in a must-win game for both teams. Then the battle for Texas as Greg Monroe, Coach Nancy Lieberman, and the Dallas Power take on Jonathan Simmons and the Houston Righands. 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
1: Ready, set, play. Game time with David and Meredith starts now.
2: All right, it's the brain game. Who do we have on the line? Love to hear from you this morning. Who is it?
3: This is Audrey.
2: Okay, Audrey, got a question here, and there's no pressure. If you don't know it, toss it to Meredith, and then you got to make a prediction whether she will or not, okay?
3: Okay.
2: On board is the category. Frank Sinatra truly earned this nickname after creating and heading up his own label, Reprise Records. Frank Sinatra earned this nickname. Do you know it?
3: Chairman of the board?
2: Wow.
0: Yay!
2: Unbelievable.
3: Okay, thank you.
2: Either a musical history genius,
0: yes,
2: or somebody in the car helped him out. Hold on.
0: Aww.
2: You want to try a few more?
0: I think we should.
2: All right. Run the rest of the cats, Meredith. Hold on, I don't like that. I like this one
0: Ooh,
2: better.
0: Yes, the stress.
2: There we go. Yes or no? Or just spell it out on the vintage one of these.
0: What is?
2: Yes.
0: A Ouija board.
2: In the category on board, you are correct. Yes.
0: What is something I will not allow in my home?
2: No. Too creepy. All right, this one's tough. Since the 1960s, the Olympics have used these made by Duraflex.
0: Okay.
2: Duraflex.
0: Board. Olympics.
2: I can give you a hint if you'd like, because there's multiple boards in the Olympics.
0: Okay. Yes, and I'm also like stuck between winter and summer.
2: Yeah.
0: Okay.
2: I'll give you the hint if
0: like
2: you want.
0: I'm thinking like gymnastics, like the floorboards.
2: No.
0: Okay.
2: Nope. Splash.
0: Oh, diving boards.
2: Diving boards is
0: oh,
2: correct.
0: Man. Okay, that's cool.
2: Now, this next one is the $1,000 question. I think you're going to get it. It's been called the quintessential graduation cap. The quintessential graduation cap and board is in the answer.
0: Okay, I didn't know that there was a name for that. What's the name of that flat thing on top of our heads?
2: Yes.
0: And why did we pick that back in the day?
2: Like, I know.
0: Who said, this is what you shall adorn on your head because you finished school?
2: Let's get the hat that won't stay and will easily be blown off.
0: Yes. What is it called?
2: I'm going to open up the phone lines.
0: Ooh.
2: Because I think there's people yelling at their dashboard. Will you get the $1,000 question? And board is in the answer.
1: The fun's not over yet. More of Game Time with David and Meredith is on the way.

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1: Good morning! Champagne wishes and caviar dreams.
0: Yeah!
1: That's from Antonio.
0: Thank you, Antonio. You're bringing me back to Robin Leach.
1: Fantastic.
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0: Two times a morning, we try to get you the news you need to get up to speed with a smile on your face. 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
0: iHeart Omelet Station? Well, I'd hold off on that for now. Over 19 million eggs have been voluntarily recalled over potential salmonella contamination. Now, there's a couple variety of eggs and the recalls in numerous states. 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
1: David, when I walk by your vehicle, it is always clean.
0: Well, thank you.
1: How many times a week do you wash your car?
0: At least two.
1: Twice a week?
0: Yes.
1: Wow. Well, you're in the minority because a new survey found that Americans are split on how they treat their vehicles. Some keep it spotless and others let it completely go. Just absolutely crazy. Dodge and BMW drivers take top honors, with 60% of owners scrubbing their rides at least once every 2 weeks.
0: Okay.
1: But on the other end of the spectrum, Subaru, Mazda, and Tesla owners are America's messy drivers. Across all brands, though, a full 10% of drivers confess to never, ever washing their cars.
0: Woo! And I must admit, I'm driving through Tommy's Express Car Wash. And finally, some breaking food news in today's Hurry Up Headlines. We'll start with Chick-fil-A.
1: I'm listening.
0: After years of requests, Chick-fil-A is testing new spicy chicken strips at two restaurants in the Atlanta area. They're getting the first shot at it. But if this test is successful, the spicy tenders could expand nationwide.
1: Ooh, I love chicken strips. Thanks for the update.
0: My pleasure. And it looks like Olive Garden is giving fans a second chance to score the never-ending pasta pass. It's sold out super quick, so they're doing it again. Fans can win a chance for bottomless pasta bowls. You have to follow Olive Garden on Instagram. Tag a friend by this Monday. This is not an endorsement, but pasta, chicken strips for breakfast? Yes, please.
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3: 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Coach Steven Jackson and the DMV Trilogy face off against two-time MVP Michael Beasley and the defending champion Miami 305 in a must-win game for both teams. Then the battle for Texas as Greg Monroe, Coach Nancy Lieberman, and the Dallas Power take on Jonathan Simmons and the Houston Righands. The game played the way you love. 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
2: We did leave with an answer hanging like a tassel off a graduation hat. For bragging rights, the last one, because board is in the answer, it's been called the quintessential graduation cap. Hello.
3: This is Chris.
2: All right, Chris, let's see here. Board is in the answer. Do you know the answer of it's been called the quintessential graduation cap?
3: Mortarboard.
2: Mortarboard is correct.
0: Motorboat?
2: Yes. Motorboat is a completely different thing you could get sued for. Yes, it's mortarboard. Chris, you have bragging rights for the day.
3: Very nice. I'm going to meet a group of six for breakfast. I'll have to tell the guys.
2: Please brag. Please brag. Hey, have a great breakfast, okay?
3: Thank you.
2: See ya.
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1: Meredith, you know what we almost forgot today?
0: What?
2: I need some good news, baby. It's like the world's gone crazy. Give me some good news, baby. Give it to me. Give it to me.
1: I answer all questions with jingles.
0: Yes. All right, today's good news comes to us out of Florida, where a teenager combined her love of music and the racket sport paddle, or padel, if you're fancy, and she raised $20,000 to help children with hearing loss.
1: Is this the one that's like in the enclosed area that you can play it off the wall?
0: Yes, it is like pickleball, tennis ball, racquetball,
1: squash.
0: It's all of those. It's becoming that next growing sport like pickleball.
1: I want to play it.
0: So it looks fun. I feel like I'm a little too accident prone to try it. But Peyton Schwadron, 16 years old, in Miami, organized an event called Serve for Sound. It's a fundraiser, and she volunteered with the Debbie Institute, which supports children who are deaf or hard of hearing. And she says, music is such an important part of my life, and it's so special to me. Why shouldn't I try to help? The event brought together 75 participants for men's, women's, and children's paddle tournaments, and the money raised was divided between the Debbie Institute and the

0: Sharing Auditory Miracles Fund, $20,000.
1: Good for her, and everybody had a blast doing it.
0: That's right. She said they're going to continue doing it. She's going to continue volunteering, and they hope that this will take off and grow and raise more money. How cool is that? She's 15 thinking about other people. 16, I stand corrected.
1: And everybody's staying in shape.
0: I know.
1: As long as you don't slam into those plexiglass walls.
0: And I will say, as someone who loves playing an indoor sport, it is so fun cranking the music up. So they probably just had a blast with that as well. And that is your good news, baby. All I really need is a
2: little good news. It's the number one.
3: Ice Cube's Big 3 season is heating up. 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Coach Steven Jackson and the DMV Trilogy face off against two-time MVP Michael Beasley and the defending champion Miami 305 in a must-win game for both teams. Then the battle for Texas as Greg Monroe, Coach Nancy Lieberman, and the Dallas Power take on Jonathan Simmons and the Houston Righands. 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
2: Greetings and salutations, David and Meredith. Hey, the other day I had to call 911 and report that I'd been robbed. When the police asked me if I had a description of the assailant, I said, yeah, it was pump number 5. Happy Champagne Friday.
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2: There is a movie prop or movie memorabilia that just sold for an insane amount of money.
0: Okay.
2: And when I think of movie props, there are a few pieces where it's like holy grail, right? Like for me, ruby slippers.
0: Oh, yeah.
2: Like, come on, huge. What would be something on that level in your mind?
0: Well, you may have just said it. The Holy Grail from Indiana Jones. Right. No, I wouldn't say that. Maybe something like, the Maltese Falcon. That goes back to the original movie. That's way before your time. Mm-hmm. That's black and white. But the Maltese Falcon was the plot point for the whole thing. But I'd have to say Darth Vader's helmet.
2: Oh, you're so close.
0: The original Darth Vader helmet.
2: You're so close.
0: Oh, it's Star Wars?
2: It's Star Wars.
0: Oh, well, then I may know.
2: Luke Skywalker's lightsaber. And it's really the one from the I Am Your Father scene. It's sold. How much do you think it went for?
0: Oh, man.
2: Remember, nerds... myself included, grow up to make a lot of money.
0: Yes.
2: Right?
0: Oh, without a doubt. 10 million.
2: Okay. $3.75 million.
0: I overshot
2: it. That's okay. This selling price set a new world auction record for a screen used Star Wars prop.
0: Wow.
2: $3.75 million. Somebody has Luke Skywalker's real lightsaber.
0: They could have charged 10 if it included the actual beam with it.
2: Yeah, that's the thing. You're also just getting the handle.
0: Right.
2: Yeah, but it's unbelievable. It is the one he did his face off with Darth Vader in 1980 Star Wars Episode 5, Empire Strikes Back.
0: Wow.
2: I would love to have something from a Star Wars movie someday.
0: Oh, I think you will.
2: I don't know. Maybe, you know how you can buy like a cell from the original screen thing?
0: Yes.
2: Maybe I'll get like one of those. That's it.
0: Well, I think you could get a knockoff customized at the Star Wars, what's it called?
2: Galaxy's Edge.
0: Galaxy's Edge. I saw this Instagram video of people making and designing their own lightsaber.
2: That's correct. And there's an extra special one that you have to get an appointment and you really make a high quality heavyweight. It's not a plastic piece of junk. Ooh. It's legit. They even have the sounds with it.
0: We're taking reservations for lightsabers.
2: Yes.
0: I love it.
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4: 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Coach Steven Jackson and the DMV Trilogy face off against two-time MVP Michael Beasley and the defending champion Miami 305 in a must-win game for both teams. Then the battle for Texas as Greg Monroe, Coach Nancy Lieberman, and the Dallas Power take on Jonathan Simmons and the Houston Righands. 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
1: On Downtown Radio 97.7. Champagne Friday rolls on. We would love a talk back from you this morning. I have such ADD this morning. You just did a bird call. Not your best.
0: Okay.
1: I heard a video, and I saw a video.
0: Say less.
1: Of, you know this kid?
0: I've seen this kid. He's wearing like a greenish shirt with a bunch of birds on it.
1: Yes.
0: He is a savant when it comes to doing bird noises.
1: There are sounds that comes out of this kid's mouth. What would you say he is, like 12, 13?
0: I was going to say he's a teenager at least, yeah.
1: And he makes, we got to play some of them.
0: Yes.
1: You're not going to believe these sounds are coming out of a human. And he's gone viral, like tens if not hundreds of millions of views. Mm-hmm. And he's doing bird calls, Meredith.
0: It's crazy. It is wild. And he does all the birds. It's not just like, oh, I can do an owl, listen to this. All the birds.
1: Yeah.
0: He does.
1: It is incredible. I thought he was good when he did the hawk. Mm-hmm. He bends over and he's like, oh, and I'm like, I think I could do that. Then he goes into these weirder birds. Just amazing.
0: Dude, kid doing bird. That's all I had to put in Google. Yeah. 40,000 videos came up.
1: I'm telling you, he's amazing. We'll play some of those coming up.
2: Pop that cork. It's Champagne Friday with David and Meredith.

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1: Champagne Friday rolls on, and we would love to hear from you. 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
0: While streaming us on iHeartRadio, hit that red mic. You have up to 30 seconds to talk to us, and it comes right to our studio.
1: Happy

0: 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All right, we promised you this kid. If you haven't seen him, look it up. One Google search will bring up 20 videos of kid doing bird calls.
1: That's right. His name is Samuel. And I'm going to share this first part of a CBS report. It calls him 11. He's actually 12. But here we go. You got to check this out.
0: All right, here he goes.
2: It's not a bird. It's a plain old kid with a special talent. Here's Steve Hartman.
3: That is not a blue jay you're hearing, not a robin, nor a tufted titmouse. Those sounds are all coming from a Samuel, an 11-year-old Samuel Henderson.
4: I actually quite enjoy this.
1: You guys,
0: oh my gosh.
1: 12 years old, they said he has 114 of these bird calls or bird impressions down.
0: Yes. Okay, the reporter there,
1: he
0: wanted to make the pun, but this kid is not a plane.
1: Yeah.
0: It's a bird. It's a plane. I see. So here's a few more. He did a video, and it had millions, probably tens of millions by now. Mm-hmm. And he starts off, it's brilliant, because he starts off slow with impressions that I think, like, you know, some of us. Then he goes into what you just heard, some of these crazy sounds comes out of this kid's mouth.
4: This is Bird Request Part 2.
0: That's the way he starts his videos.
1: Insane.
0: And he leans back when he does that call.
1: It's when you watch it, it's like watching a ventriloquist. Some of these whistles come out of his face and he's barely moving. It's awesome.
0: If he was on America's Got Talent, golden buzzer, without a doubt. So
4: let's get started. First, we get the barn owl. Next, the ring-necked dove.
0: We've all heard that,
1: it's
0: right?
1: It's crazy good.
0: There's more.
1: Get to the hawks.
0: Get to the, oh yeah.
4: Next, the American woodcock. Meep. Meep. Meep. And you know, there's two different species of crows in the United States. The fish crow and the American crow. The fish crow is what I'm going to do first.
0: Now, this one is going to blow your mind.
1: I didn't mean hawks. I meant crow.
0: This
1: one is crazy.
0: Here we go.
4: Then the American crow. Ha! Ha! Sorry. Atlantic puffin.
0: That's what a puffin sounds like.
4: Next, the purple martin.
0: How?
1: I don't know.
0: How does this kid do this?
4: Whippoorwill. And keep up the request, guys.
0: So he is going to be so famous because just, what was that, like 10 maybe?
1: Yes, he has 114 as of right now.
0: It's great.
1: I just hope all of these like bird groups have him come speak and do stuff. Like, I hope he can make a living with this talent so he can have care the rest of his life too.
0: Without a doubt. My wife had a great idea. She's going to get her bird app. You know?
1: My mom has that app.
0: And see if they identify what he's doing. I can almost guarantee it's spot on.
1: It is so, I love the crows. It sounds like I can just, it's like I'm watching a movie or listening to a movie.
0: And when he does that, when he bends over and it's like,
1: you have to watch these.
0: So it's great.
1: We'll put it on our David and Meredith Facebook pages.
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6: 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Coach Steven Jackson and the DMV Trilogy face off against two-time MVP Michael Beasley and the defending champion Miami 305 in a must-win game for both teams. Then the battle for Texas as Greg Monroe, Coach Nancy Lieberman, and the Dallas Power take on Jonathan Simmons and the Houston Righands. 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
0: For those of you new to the show, we pop a cork every Friday to kick off your weekend. We hope you have a great one. Here we go. Three.
1: Back it up.
0: Two. Let it fly.
1: Happy Champagne Friday.
0: Woo. Have a great one. We'll see you Monday.
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0: The music, the moments, the pop culture that defined who we are. And at the heart of it all was Martha Quinn. 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

0: 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Here we go, firing up the Friday workday with chances for you to win $1,000 cash once an hour. When you hear those keywords, enter them on our website. You can get a call. You're $1,000 richer. That would be a super nice way to go into the weekend. Like every week, Friday is Corny Joke Friday. And let me just say right now, stop the presses. You know, every day I come in and I look up what the days, you know, holidays are. Like, is it National Say Hello to a Carrot Day, you know, whatever. And guess what today is? Guess what today is? National Tell an Old Joke Day. Yes, that is so perfect for Corny Joke Friday. Okay, I'm in. Knock, knock. Who's there? Orange. Orange, you glad I didn't say banana? Wait, I'm not even sure I said that right. Tell me your corny joke, please. I'm your opening act. And as you can see, your comedy expertise is clearly needed. Get through to me and I can get you on the air around 10:40. 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
2: Coach Steven Jackson and the DMV Trilogy face off against two-time MVP Michael Beasley and the defending champion Miami 305 in a must-win game for both teams. 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

0: 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I'm Martha Quinn. This is Corny Joke Friday.
1: Hey, Martha. This is Tara Monette out of Madison, Wisconsin. My corny joke of the day is, why was Cinderella a poor football player? She had a pumpkin for a coach. Ba-da-ba.
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0: Yes, Carson, I get it. 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Thank you, Carson. Also, thank you, Tara, from Madison, Wisconsin, and to our flamingo joke teller. Wow, that was fun. 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I promise you, just telling a corny joke will pick you up this Friday. 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
5: 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Coach Steven Jackson and the DMV Trilogy face off against two-time MVP Michael Beasley and the defending champion Miami 305 in a must-win game for both teams. Then the battle for Texas as Greg Monroe, Coach Nancy Lieberman, and the Dallas Power take on Jonathan Simmons and the Houston Righands. 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

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South of Seattle in May, a lady gave birth to a baby with the twist. She didn't know she was pregnant. How can this happen? 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

0: 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Martha Quinn getting ready to play you some Stevie Nicks before 11:30. If you're a first responder, thank you for what you do. I imagine when you wake up in the morning, you do not know what your day is going to bring. In May, south of Seattle, firefighters were called to a home. A woman had a baby. The baby wasn't breathing. Firefighters showed up. They administered CPR right away, brought the baby and the mom to the hospital. They were fine. The twist is the mom didn't know she was pregnant until she had the baby. I was reading the Facebook post about this, and a lot of people were saying, how can this happen, including me? But I learned something. This is the life chat we get into every morning right here. It's your wellness shot. A lot of people were responding to people saying, how can this happen? Saying, it happened to me. It's called a cryptic pregnancy. It's a legit thing. It's a pregnancy that isn't recognized until very late or even until labor begins. And it happens in about 1 in 2,500 pregnancies. So that's the deal. That's how that can happen. This has been your wellness shot. I kind of wish I was pregnant right now. That'd be kind of cool. I hope you're having a great Friday.
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2: 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Coach Steven Jackson and the DMV Trilogy face off against two-time MVP Michael Beasley and the defending champion Miami 305 in a must-win game for both teams. Then the battle for Texas as Greg Monroe, Coach Nancy Lieberman, and the Dallas Power take on Jonathan Simmons and the Houston Righands. 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

Downtown Radio 97.7. Martha Quinn here with some John Bon Jovi news. John had to cut Bon Jovi's show last night at Madison Square Garden short due to a sinus infection. But he did say, don't throw away your ticket stubs. Just hang on to them. I'm going to figure out how to reschedule. More rock news is up at 1140 with me, Martha Quinn, and your news that rocks.

0: 97.7 Downtown Radio. How you doing? I hope you're having a great Friday. Every day at noon, you hear three songs connected in that they have something in common. These are mixtapes you create. Today's was made by Jessica in Minneapolis, and it celebrates the fact that 2 years ago tomorrow, Billy Joel played his 150th performance at Madison Square Garden. It closed out his 10-year residency. My name is Martha Quinn. This is your Daily Rock Chat, your news that rocks. The final song Billy performed that night was this one. Axl Rose is on stage with him. Was singing along. So in today's mixtape, the first song you'll hear is Billy Joel's You May Be Right, like we just heard. The second song will be by Guns N' Roses in honor of Axl. And the third song will be Paul McCartney's Live and Let Die, because that is one of the songs that Axl performed 2 years ago tomorrow at Madison Square Garden for Billy Joel's 150th Madison Square Garden performance. Again, thank you, Jessica. That is going to be so much fun. Get your mixtape on the air. Go to our station website. Click where it says The Martha Quinn Show. That's your news that rocks. Thanks for hanging out.
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2: Ice Cube's Big 3 season is heating up. The most competitive basketball league on earth is on CBS this Sunday. Coach Steven Jackson and the DMV Trilogy face off against two-time MVP Michael Beasley and the defending champion Miami 305 in a must-win game for both teams. Then the battle for Texas as Greg Monroe, Coach Nancy Lieberman, and the Dallas Power take on Jonathan Simmons and the Houston Righands. 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

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Let us help you out with that in just a few minutes. You got a shot at winning $1,000 cash. You'll hear the key word reveal in just a few minutes. Stick with me, Martha Quinn. You enter that word on our website. You can get a call. You got it. Next weekend, I'm hosting a bachelorette party with 9 girls. I'm already thinking about flowers and the whole deal.

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3: Hot mixtape coming through. Jessica in Minneapolis is a student of music history. It was 2 years ago tomorrow, July 25th, 2024, Billy Joel played his 150th and final performance at Madison Square Garden. It closed up

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Billy Joel's You May Be Right started Jessica's mixtape, Three Songs, and celebrate the fact that 2 years ago tomorrow, so July 25th, 2024, Billy played his 150th and final show of his 10-year residency at Madison Square Garden in New York City. The reason you're hearing Guns N' Roses right now is because GNR singer Axl Rose was there that night.

0: Downtown Radio 97.7. Beatle Paul McCartney just wrapped up today's mixtape. The song was Live and Let Die. 2 years ago tomorrow, back in 2024, Axl Rose performed Live and Let Die at Billy Joel's 150th and final performance of his 10-year residency at Madison Square Garden. So going back a song, we heard Guns N' Roses, Sweet Child of Mine, and we started with Billy's final show that night. I'm sorry, final song that night, which was You May Be Right. Jessica, woo, that was fun. Make a mixtape over the weekend. Get yours on the air through our station website. 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
1: Ice Cube's Big 3 season is heating up. The most competitive basketball league on earth is on CBS this Sunday. Coach Steven Jackson and the DMV Trilogy face off against two-time MVP Michael Beasley and the defending champion Miami 305 in a must-win game for both teams. Then the battle for Texas as Greg Monroe, Coach Nancy Lieberman, and the Dallas Power take on Jonathan Simmons and the Houston Righands. 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

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Here's Madonna.

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0: 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Martha Quinn at your service, getting you through Friday with the songs that make you say, yes, like Elton John's Candle in the Wind. You'll hear that before 1 o'clock. 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
1: It's the Ice Cube's Big Three season is heating up. The most competitive basketball league on earth is on CBS this Sunday. Coach Steven Jackson and the DMV Trilogy face off against two-time MVP Michael Beasley and the defending champion Miami 305 in a must-win game for both teams. Then the battle for Texas as Greg Monroe, Coach Nancy Lieberman, and the Dallas Power take on Jonathan Simmons and the Houston Righands. 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

0: 97.7 Downtown Radio. How you doing today? Are you feeling okay as we're cruising into the 1 o'clock hour? Are you feeling kind of tired? Been a long work week. Maybe you're feeling kind of funny. If you're feeling funny, that is so perfect because today is Corny Joke Friday. It's a weekly event here with me, Martha Quinn, and I was so surprised when I came into work this morning. I always check, what kind of crazy holiday is it? And today is National Tell an Old Joke Day. Turns out it happens every July 24th. This is the first July 24th. I've been aware of this, but it's in my calendar now. Okay, I'll give it a shot. Knock, knock. Who's there? Orange. Orange who? Orange, you glad I didn't say banana? Okay, I'm celebrating National Tell an Old Joke Day. So get on the air with me. There's a show happening at 1:40. It will feature three of America's finest comedians, maybe more if we get more corny jokes into my talkback mailbox. 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
2: Ice Cube's Big Three season is heating up. The most competitive basketball league on earth is on CBS this Sunday. Coach Steven Jackson and the DMV Trilogy face off against two-time MVP Michael Beasley and the defending champion Miami 305 in a must-win game for both teams. Then the battle for Texas as Greg Monroe, Coach Nancy Lieberman, and the Dallas Power take on Jonathan Simmons and the Houston Righands. 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

0: 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Brace yourself. Some laughs are headed your way right now, thanks to three of America's finest comedians. My name is Martha Quinn. It's Corny Joke Friday.
1: Hi, Martha. It's Jackie from South Dakota. Why did the frog have to take the bus to work? Because his car got towed. Have a great weekend.
2: Hi, Martha. This is Terry from Minnesota. My corny joke is, what do you get when you combine a Canadian and a Minnesotan? You get a can of soda.
3: Hey, Martha. It's Dr. T in Valley View. Just had a joke for you. My good friend Photon was at the airport at baggage check, and the agent asks, do you have any bags? And my buddy says, no, I'm traveling light.
0: Dr. T, I love everything about that joke, your delivery. I love the fact that you referred to the photon as your buddy. I confess, I did have to consult with ye old ChatGPT to get reminded as to what a photon is. It's the teeniest, tiniest possible particle of light, and it is always moving around. So it is traveling light. And give it up for Jackie in South Dakota and Terry in Minnesota. Join me with your corny joke. 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
5: 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Ice Cube's Big Three season is heating up. The most competitive basketball league on earth is on CBS this Sunday. Coach Steven Jackson and the DMV Trilogy face off against two-time MVP Michael Beasley and the defending champion Miami 305 in a must-win game for both teams. Then the battle for Texas as Greg Monroe, Coach Nancy Lieberman, and the Dallas Power take on Jonathan Simmons and the Houston Righands. 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

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Kind of amazing, but true. It's after 2 o'clock. Martha Quinn with you. I hope you're having a great Friday. Who's with me? Who wants to start walking at 5 o'clock in the morning? Find out why in your wellness shot in just a few minutes. Here's Corey Hart.

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The Martha Quinn Show. 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
1: Hi, I'm Willie Cordes from Denver, Colorado. I walk 3 miles a day every morning at 5 o'clock, and I couldn't do it without your oldies. You guys are awesome.
0: Willie, back at you. You are awesome for walking 3 miles at 5 o'clock in the morning. And when I heard you say that, I thought to myself, that is a darn good wellness shot. I'm Martha Quinn. We chat health every afternoon right here. What Willie is doing, getting exposed to morning light, sets him on the path to getting a good night's sleep. So it seems counterintuitive, but it actually makes you more awake during the day. Who's with me? Let's all start walking at 5 o'clock in the morning like Willie is. We should do it. Willie, you're such an inspiration, and I'm so glad that we can keep you company on those early morning walks. Thank you again. Anytime you want to talk to me, Martha Quinn, talk to me with the TalkBack microphone that gets onto your phone with our free iHeartRadio app. That was your wellness shot. Happy Friday.
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3: Ice Cube's Big 3 season is heating up. The most competitive basketball league on earth is on CBS this Sunday. Coach Steven Jackson and the DMV Trilogy face off against two-time MVP Michael Beasley and the defending champion Miami 305 in a must-win game for both teams. Then the battle for Texas as Greg Monroe, Coach Nancy Lieberman, and the Dallas Power take on Jonathan Simmons and the Houston Righands. The game played the way you love. 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

0: Hometown Radio, 97.7. Martha Quinn heading towards the weekend with you. Something I do every Thursday is Rockstar Kid Day. When you tell me about a child you're proud of, and as you're describing them, you're inducting them into the Rockstar Kid Hall of Fame. This came in yesterday after I left the studio, and I want to get this on the air.
1: Hi, Martha Quinn. I have a rockstar child. His name is Evan. At age 4 and 11, Evan had open heart surgeries. He's 18 now and running his second San Francisco Marathon on Sunday, as well as the 5K on Saturday. Evan, I am so proud of you. You are my rock star child.
0: His second San Francisco Marathon, and he's 18 years old. That alone, Mom, but he's had two open heart surgeries. Evan, you just got inducted into the Rockstar Kid Hall of Fame, dude. Mom, my son had a couple surgeries when he was little, too. And when they're older and out in the world crushing it, it's like you can still feel the breeze of the miracle on your face. Tell him good luck this weekend. Kids working hard to do good things deserve time in the spotlight. Induct your kid into the Rockstar Kid Hall of Fame with the TalkBack microphone. 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

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Just after 3 in America's greatest city. Here I go again. Jeffrey T. pretending to be a DJ for the next 4 hours, or as long as we can make it. See how it goes today. Thanks for listening. Here's Whitesnake.

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0: 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It's Jeffrey T. You know that wicker purse Sophia always carried on the Golden Girls? That could be yours. Or maybe a nightgown Joan Collins wore on Dynasty. How about Linda Gray's director's chair from Dallas? See, Julian's has this Ladies of the 80s auction online right now. But there does seem to be at least one exception. I see a jacket worn by Robert Wagner on Heart to Heart. Just a technicality. That's a part of the Stephanie Powers collection. So still a lady of the 80s. Other names include Lonnie Anderson, Civil Shepherd, Joan Rivers, Linda Carter, and Cheryl Ladd. Some are obviously expensive. That Sophia purse is already up to 30 grand, but a lot of this stuff is reasonably priced. Just go to juliansauctions.com and then click on Ladies of the 80s. It runs through August 12th.
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2: Coach Steven Jackson and the DMV Trilogy face off against two-time MVP Michael Beasley and the defending champion Miami 305 in a must-win game for both teams. 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
4: 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The most competitive basketball league on earth is on CBS this Sunday. Coach Steven Jackson and the DMV Trilogy face off against two-time MVP Michael Beasley and the defending champion Miami 305 in a must-win game for both teams. Then the battle for Texas as Greg Monroe, Coach Nancy Lieberman, and the Dallas Power take on Jonathan Simmons and the Houston Righands. 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
1: Had the pleasure of hosting a Kenny Loggins concert years ago. 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

0: Hometown Radio, 97.7. You've got the Friday Jeff Rose Show, and I've got Powerball fever. See, I can't win our $1,000 great gas giveaway since I work here. But I am not an employee of Powerball, so that $600 million jackpot tomorrow night, fair game. As is the Mega Millions jackpot tonight with 743 mil, last I checked. But back to Powerball. Did you hear what they did on Tuesday? Tickets started selling in the UK. Up till then, they were only available in the States, DC, Puerto Rico, and the Virgin Islands. Smaller jackpots will still be separate, but we're all going for the big one together, which is good and bad. Let me explain. The good is that ticket sales in the UK will help those big jackpots get even bigger. The bad is that we now have more competition. And while the odds of winning remain the same, we're now a bunch more people overseas who could also pick the right numbers, which means you might have to split that jackpot. So instead of 600 million, maybe it's only 300 or 200 or 150. And what the heck does a measly 150 million get you these days?
1: Ice Cube's Big Three season is heating up. The most competitive basketball league on earth is on CBS this Sunday. Coach Steven Jackson and the DMV Trilogy face off against two-time MVP Michael Beasley and the defending champion Miami 305 in a must-win game for both teams. Then the battle for Texas as Greg Monroe, Coach Nancy Lieberman, and the Dallas Power take on Jonathan Simmons and the Houston Righands. The game played the way you love. Watch live Sunday on CBS at 1 p.m. Eastern, 10 a.m. Pacific, and catch replays Monday on BET, presented by iHeart.
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0: For some reason, Lindsay's whispering.
2: I have to be quiet.
0: Oh, no, why?
2: Because they're all around me.
0: Who? Are you having visions in your head?
2: Yes.
0: I see dead people.
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2: There you go. I'm there.
3: Ice Cube's Big 3 season is heating up. The most competitive basketball league on earth is on CBS this Sunday. Coach Steven Jackson and the DMV Trilogy face off against two-time MVP Michael Beasley and the defending champion Miami 305 in a must-win game for both teams. Then the battle for Texas as Greg Monroe, Coach Nancy Lieberman, and the Dallas Power take on Jonathan Simmons and the Houston Righands. 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

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Jeffrey T. playing Baton Rouge's greatest hits from the 60s and 70s. Can't thank you enough for keeping us on in Walker and all over Livingston Parish. 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
1: 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Draw your own conclusions.
2: 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The most competitive basketball league on earth is on CBS this Sunday. Coach Steven Jackson and the DMV Trilogy face off against two-time MVP Michael Beasley and the defending champion Miami 305 in a must-win game for both teams. Then the battle for Texas as Greg Monroe, Coach Nancy Lieberman, and the Dallas Power take on Jonathan Simmons and the Houston Righands. 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
4: 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Coach Steven Jackson and the DMV Trilogy face off against two-time MVP Michael Beasley and the defending champion Miami 305 in a must-win game for both teams. Then the battle for Texas as Greg Monroe, Coach Nancy Lieberman, and the Dallas Power take on Jonathan Simmons and the Houston Righands. 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

0: 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Jeffrey T with some romantic vacation destinations for anyone who needs a getaway with someone special. This list from U.S. News and World Report. Top five, all in the Caribbean. Or is it Caribbean?
1: Caribbean. I like the Pirates of the Caribbean.
0: See, I pronounce it paradise.
1: I'm actually considering calling it a honeymoon destination.
0: Oh, did she say yes?
1: It took a while, but yeah.
0: Well, congratulations. Their list has the Virgin Islands at number five. U.S. Virgin Islands. Have to make that distinction since the British Virgin Islands are fourth. Number three, Turks and Caicos. Runner-up was St. Bart's, and on top, the number one romantic vacation destination, St. Lucia, all based on a combination of both expert picks and reader rankings.
2: Ice Cube's Big Three season is heating up.
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2: Coach Steven Jackson and the DMV Trilogy face off against two-time MVP Michael Beasley and the defending champion Miami 305 in a must-win game for both teams. Then the battle for Texas as Greg Monroe, Coach Nancy Lieberman, and the Dallas Power take on Jonathan Simmons and the Houston Righands. The game played the way you love. 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
1: Everyone's talking about Jimothy the raccoon, so I suggested to the boss that it fills in while I'm on vacation. 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
1: 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Then the battle for Texas as Greg Monroe, Coach Nancy Lieberman, and the Dallas Power take on Jonathan Simmons and the Houston Righands. 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

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Jeffro, off the radio. Back Monday afternoon, but then I'll be out for 2 weeks. I'll miss you. I'll also miss Michelle Faye. She's next with your 70s at 7. I've just

0: 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Glad we could be that jerk.
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